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I got 100 cars, just for the underdogs. The teller just asked me how I want the cash. I told him 100 large. I want them gold wraps, printed up double R.

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history belongs to the A-listers on Hit 30 Egypt. Ariana Grande completely dominates the summit, and she successfully dethroned Olivia Rodrigo, going up to the number one spot with Hate That I Made You Love Me. While Olivia Rodrigo's Drop Dead keeps the pressure heavy right behind her at number two. The crown wasn't the only thing shaking up the countdown today. Pop titan Drake landed an explosive hot shot debut, storming our elite top 10 straight at number 10 with his record-breaking new single, Janice STFU. Plus, Olivia Rodrigo holds a phenomenal double presence in the elite tier as her rock anthem, The Cure, locks down at number 8. Meanwhile, heavyweights Taylor Swift and Bruno Mars continue to hold down absolute high-stakes territory inside a frozen top 5. Can Ariana Grande defend her historic crown against the incoming Drake wave next week? I'll see you then.

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1: 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I'm Rob, and that's Sally. And together, we're your new morning duo, bringing you the morning show, 7 till 10 on Nile FM.
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0: 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Whole, the rules of entertainment are being rewritten. 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Okay, I'm going back to my normal voice. Hi, I'm Hisham Musa, and this is The Watchlist. 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
2: 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Feel like you were born in the wrong era? Craving some classic tunes? Well, we've got you covered. With the biggest hits from decades before.

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3: History belongs to the A-listers on Hit 30 Egypt. Ariana Grande completely dominates the summit, and she successfully dethroned Olivia Rodrigo, going up to the number one spot with Hate That I Made You Love Me. While Olivia Rodrigo's Drop Dead keeps the pressure heavy right behind her at number two. The crown wasn't the only thing shaking up the countdown today. Pop titan Drake landed an explosive hot shot debut, storming our elite top 10 straight at number 10 with his record-breaking new single, Janus STFU. Plus, Olivia Rodrigo holds a phenomenal double presence in the elite tier as her rock anthem The Cure locks down at number 8. Meanwhile, heavyweights Taylor Swift and Bruno Mars continue to hold down absolute high-stakes territory inside a frozen top 5. Can Ariana Grande defend her historic crown against the incoming Drake wave next week? I'll see you then.
1: Yeah.

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0: always said dancing doesn't wait till midnight. It's Nancy, and after years of living and breathing dance music, I finally get to share it with you. In 2026, I'm bringing you Let's Dance. 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
1: History belongs to the A-listers on Hit 30 Egypt. Ariana Grande completely dominates the summit, and she successfully dethroned Olivia Rodrigo, going up to the number one spot with Hate That I Made You Love Me. While Olivia Rodrigo's Drop Dead keeps the pressure heavy right behind her at number two. The crown wasn't the only thing shaking up the countdown today. Pop titan Drake landed an explosive hot shot debut, storming our Elite Top 10 straight at number 10 with his record-breaking new single. Elite Top 10 straight at number 10 with his record-breaking new single Janice STFU. Plus, Olivia Rodrigo holds a phenomenal double presence in the elite tier as her rock anthem The Cure locks down at number 8. Meanwhile, heavyweights Taylor Swift and Bruno Mars continue to hold down absolute high-stakes territory inside a frozen top 5. Can Ariana Grande defend her historic crown against the incoming Drake wave next week? I'll see you then.

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2: 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Victory Lap, him. And he's sampling a classic by Puff Daddy, Busta Rhymes, and the Notorious B.I.G. and Victory. And welcome into Friday Night Flavors. I hope you're having a great Friday, and I'm with you here live until 10 p.m. playing hip-hop and R&B music. And this hour of the show is all about the latest releases. 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Coming up, I got new music from The Dream featuring Usher with Tempus. 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

0: New music from Chris Brown called Loose right here on Friday Night Flavors. And Chris Brown today released his Brown Deluxe. 10 new songs added to his recent album. Yes. And this was the first song of the album called Loose. I love it. I like it. Yeah. And you listen to Friday Night Flavors, your weekly dose of hip-hop and R&B. And I'm still playing the latest releases until 8 p.m. Then at 8, taking your requests from 8 and until 9 p.m. Right now, still playing the latest releases. Coming up, I got music from Trap Bacon. Right now, here's the latest from Jim Jones, sampling Slow Motion with this song called Slow Motion featuring Fetty Wap.
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If you just tuned in, I'm playing the latest releases until 8, and then from 8 until 9, you can request anything, hip-hop, R&B, old or new. Also, Afro beats, reggaeton, dancehall, amapiano, reggae music, yes, everything urban. You can do that on WhatsApp. The number for Nile FM is 0155-955-1042. Coming up, I got new Afro beats from Fields and Ree featuring Young John. Also, new music from Victony and new dancehall from Sean Paul. Coming up next.

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0: Ronaldinho Gosho and Two Musicas. 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Before that one, Victony and Fresh right here on 104.2. And right now, here's Sean Paul, Banks and Ranks, new dance hall called Lead right here on 104.2 Nile FM.
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Right now, slowing things down. Coming up, I got music from Blast called Something About It. Right now, here's Chloe and Timbaland with Talking Dirty right here on Friday Night Flavors.

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1: 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Yeah, I forgot. All right, let's talk. 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

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What? 21, get your first.

Kendrick Lamar, Not Like Us, right here on Friday Night Flavors. And happy birthday to Kendrick. 2 days ago, he turned 39 years old. Born in Compton, California. Happy birthday to K-Dot, also known as Kendrick Lamar. And you listen to Friday Night Flavors. It's the second hour of the show. If you just tuned in right now, I'm taking your requests until 9 p.m. You can request anything, hip-hop and R&B, on WhatsApp, 0155-955-1042. Also today, rapper Macklemore is his birthday, turned 43 years old, born in Seattle. Happy birthday, Macklemore. Coming up, I got music from him and Ryan Lewis, Can't Stop Us, coming up next.

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and Takeoff Patty Cake right here on Friday Night Flavors. And rest in peace to Takeoff. He died 2022, age 28 years old. And yesterday was his born day. So, yes, rest in peace to Takeoff. And you listen to Friday Night Flavors, your weekly dose of hip-hop and R&B. 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Also, today, birthday of pop and R&B singer Paula Abdul. She turned 64 years old, born in California. Happy birthday to Paula Abdul. Also today, Egyptian rapper and TV superstar Ahmed Mickey turned 46 years old. Happy birthday to superstar Ahmed Mickey. Also, today, actually tomorrow, R&B singer Lionel Richie turns 76 years old. Also, rapper Sage Gemini turned 34 years old tomorrow. Here's Paula Abdul with Rush Rush. Coming up also, Lionel Richie up next.

0: Right, Sage Gemini, Lucas going down for real. That's right, and it's 8:29 across Cairo. Still taking your requests until 9 p.m. Then at 9, 1 hour of non-stop hip-hop and R&B remixes and mashups. 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Coming up by request, I got Wu-Tang Clan going out to Ale. Also, Tupac, Hail Mary, up next.
1: 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Feel like you were born in the wrong era? Craving some classic tunes? 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

Classic from Tupac, Hail Mary, right here on 104.2 Nile FM's Friday Night Flavors. And shout out to Ala, shout out to Kareem Hafiz, shout out to Amin Abdul Karim from Uganda. 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On the way, another classic from KRS-One with MCs Act Like They Don't Know. Right now, here's Timbaland Magoo featuring Missy Elliott, Up Jumps the Boogie Remix.

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1: Now I'm gonna make my rap only 8 bars. 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

report like I'm Craig Sager. Back out, then with the bluffing. 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
5: Hey guys, welcome back. Hope you're doing well. You're tuned into Days Like Nights Radio. My name is Ilke Klein, and this week I've got something special for you. A guest mix from UK-based duo Sonicraft. As artists, they've been releasing their music on labels like Dynamic, Ein Musica, and also regularly on Days Like Nights. They've actually just released a brand new EP on the label featuring Mondo and Vice, and you'll be hearing both of those tracks in this hour as part of an exclusive 60-minute mix they've put together for the show. We had them as guests last year as well, but I'm really excited to hear what they've got coming up right now. There's lots of music to get excited about this hour, so a warm welcome again to Sonicraft behind the decks exclusively today on Days Like Nights.

was Mondo, one of two tracks on Sonicroft's latest EP on Days Like Nights. The other track, Vice, is coming up later this hour and has been an absolute highlight in my sets this year so far. If you just joined us, by the way, it's Sonicroft with an exclusive 60-minute mix on the show today. I've been championing their tracks for a while now, not just this last EP, but also their previous ones, such as Tearing Us Apart, which was in my sets pretty much all of 2025. Up next, another DLN favorite artist. This is Geovan with Chaos.

You're tuned into Days Like Nights with an exclusive guest mix by UK duo Sonicraft this week. A quick update for you on my own shows, by the way. Depending on when you listen to this, I've just about visited Barcelona for Sonar, playing at NOM as usual on Thursday the 18th of June. The week after that, I'll be in Kansas City in the US for the first time ever, playing two shows, one at Lila Lounge on Wednesday the 24th, and the second show is after the match of the Dutch team against Tunisia, which I will be attending as well. The after party that night is at Casablanca on the 25th. Then pretty quickly after that, I'm back to the Netherlands for Woodstock on June 28th, together with Nora and Pure and Corin Cavini. In the meantime, back into the music with Sonicraft. This is one of their latest unreleased and no title as of yet.

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1: That's about it for this week. You've been listening to Sonic Kraft exclusively in the mix these past 60 minutes for Days Like Nights. A huge shout out to the boys for this fantastic set. If you'd like to hear more about Sonic Kraft or Days Like Nights, their new EP is out now on the label Mondo and Vice. That last one is our closing track for the day, by the way, and coming up now in the background. 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Hopefully, I'll get to see some of you in the US around the World Cup shows. 24 and 25th of June is when I will be around. As always, thanks for tuning in, and I'll catch you in the next Days Like Nights.

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This is our sound. 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

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This is our sound. This is our vibe. 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

History belongs to the A-listers on Hit 30 Egypt. Ariana Grande completely dominates the summit, and she successfully dethroned Olivia Rodrigo, going up to the number one spot with Hate That I Made You Love Me. While Olivia Rodrigo's Drop Dead keeps the pressure heavy right behind her at number two. The crown wasn't the only thing shaking up the countdown today. Pop titan Drake landed an explosive hot shot debut, storming our elite top 10 straight at number 10 with his record-breaking new single, Janice STFU. Plus, Olivia Rodrigo holds a phenomenal double presence in the elite tier as her rock anthem, The Cure, locks down at number 8. Meanwhile, heavyweights Taylor Swift and Bruno Mars continue to hold down absolute high-stakes territory inside a frozen top 5. Can Ariana Grande defend her historic crown against the incoming Drake wave next week? I'll see you then.

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1: 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I'm Rob, and that's Sally. And together, we're your new morning duo, bringing you The Morning Show, 7 till 10 on Nile FM.
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They say that we're out of control and some say we're sinners. 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